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Try to kill it,

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1: 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Oh yeah.

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you come here for forgiveness? 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